we always sweat and strain. You look for sun, I look for rain. We're different people, we're not the same. The power of the sun. I look at treetops, you look.

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The power of the heart. I looked at you, you looked at me. I thought of the past, you thought of what could be. I asked you once again to marry me.

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I think somehow we're in again. The power of the heart. I think I'm dumb, and I know you're smart. The beating of a purebred heart. I say this to you, and it's no lark. Marry me today. You know me, I like to dream a lot of what there is and what there's not. But mainly, I dream of you a lot.

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I'm standing on the stage of fear and self-doubt. It's a hollow plane, but they'll

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All these things will one day swallow whole.

job, there's a strike at the station. A neon King Kong standing on my back, can't stop the turnaround. Broke my sacroiliac, mid-range migraine, cancer membrane. Sometime I think I'm going insane, I swear I might have drank a plane. Don't push me, cause I'm close to the edge. I'm trying not to lose my head. Say what? It's like a jungle sometimes, it makes me wonder how I keep from going under. It's like a jungle.

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But she never lost her head, even when she was given head. She says, hey, babe, take a walk on the wild side. 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

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They said, hey, sugar, take a walk on the wild side. 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

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I couldn't find you. You're walking, and you don't always realize it, but you're always falling. With each step, you fall forward slightly, and then catch yourself from falling. Over and over, you're falling, and then catching yourself from falling. And this is how you can be walking and falling at the same time.

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And they were all free. And they were all asking themselves the same question. What is behind that curtain?

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Hello? This is your mother. Are you there? Are you coming home?

0: 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And I said,
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He said, isn't it? Isn't it just? Isn't it just like a woman? She said, it's hard. It's just hard. It's just kind of hard to say. He said, isn't it? Goes that way. He said, isn't it? Isn't it just like a woman? She said, it takes one, it takes one too, it takes one to know one. He said, isn't it just like a woman? She said it to know. She said it to no one.